0: 3426 from Central 1017.
1: Go ahead.
0: Be advised that subject is showing an officer safety caution, as well as the two rental orders in lien. Now also showing one out of Grand Rapids, misdemeanor for public beast, 50 mile pickup, $100 cash entry.
1: I'm clear. If you want to check with them, see if I can put a hand on them, they'll take him.
0: Hold it.
2: Chapter 20. Is it for the female or the male?
0: Female.
2: Clear. What was the date of the warrant?
1: What was the date of the warrant?

0: Lowell Park Drive.
1: Three, six, four, status.

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0: 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I will send them a new message.
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0: 2020.

Ionia County Central dispatch to Life EMS for Priority 1 Medical at 1728 West Blue Water Highway, 1728 West Blue Water Highway, the Richard Hanlon Correctional Facility, cross of Potter's Road and Yaman Street, for a 74-year-old male with stroke symptoms. Central is clear, 2021.

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0: GRPD say that they will meet at the Lowell Park and Ride.
1: Yeah.
0: 26. 46 for SAS.
1: I'm 4.
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1: 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She's not answering the phone.
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1: Hey, Natalie did call, wanted to file a report, correct?
0: Affirmative.
1: 10-4, if you could reach out to her and provide our department cell number, maybe. 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
1: All right. 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

0: Central 645 there. I'm back in the county. You can attach me to that CFS. I spoke to him on the phone. You gonna meet me at the detachment?
1: Clear, 2130.

0: 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Two vehicles, units respond.
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0: 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Can you head that way?
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5: 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We do have one pin in.
0: Units responding to Kiefer. It's going to be one patient who's pinned in the vehicle.

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2: Can you go and come past my pay farm stop at the point impact?
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1: No, I'm clear. 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
3: 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So 907 on scene, two cars upright, one slightly off the road with heavy damage to the rear, one pickup of light damage to the front end. 907 will establish scene, keep the road command.
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2: Do I need you guys another department started for help?
3: Negative. Got one male pin in here. He's not terribly pinned in here. It'd be easy to go. That's about it right now.
2: Clear that. We need a second nameless rig.
1: From Central, we have two EMS in. Rig sensing.
2: Clear on that, Central. Thank you.
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1: Kiefer Command, go ahead.
3: We are going to have the road shut down here. Three Musgrove and Biffley.
1: Clear. Shut down Kiefer between Biffley and Musgrove.
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1: 5-3, if you could have that way, we're still getting further. We have one subject that has been shot. We will stage medical.
2: No, I'm clear. Do you know if it's self-inflicted?
1: Negative, it was a neighbor.
2: I'm clear. Central 5-3, I'll get a hold of my cop and get a troop down here.
1: 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(3420 or 26) can one of you break free from that to head to Goodman Road?
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1: 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You could stage in the area 5276 West Goodemote Road, 5276 West Goodemote Road, cross of Bliss and Jackson Road. Stage in the area for a possible GSW. Such clear, 2200. Ionia County Central Dispatch, Berlin Orange First Responders, if you could stage in the area, 5276 West Goodemote Road, 5276 West Goodemote Road, cross of Bliss and Jackson, if you could stage in the area for a patient with a GSW. Such clear, 2201.

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2: Good.
3: I was on MockCom's channel. Were there any further updates?
2: We have multiple people stating that there was not a gun. Multiple people stating that there was a firearm. Some people believe it was just firecrackers. Everyone is separated right now and no one was injured.
3: 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I'm going to continue to run code. 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
4: Transfer 20, I was just getting into the car as that transmission was being made. Where you confirmed the GSW.
5: Conflicting reports. We've got some reports that say someone is injured. My partner's on the line with someone now advising that no one is injured and there was not a GSW.
4: Clear. I'll continue for now.
2: Clear.
3: 20 from 530.
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3: Do you want to stage just down the road? I just want to gear up before we head in there.
4: That works. What are you thinking? I'm turning on to Clarksville off Beaver right now.
3: I'm clear. I'm 66 and spray. I'll be a minute.

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1: Suspect is going to be a Jordan Spicer. Lives at 5181 West Gutemot Road. 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
0: 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I probably need at least one flatbed.
1: Six.
2: Your location. 20 to 5-3, is that for me? Hey, Bernie. Just take your location. I am on 66 coming up to Goodwood right now. I'm clear. I'm staging at Jordan Lake in Goodwood. Denver.
1: 6453. Believe it's going to be a Jordan Theodore Piper. He comes back to Woodland with 2 priors for alcohol, otherwise clear and revoked. The only vehicles that are registered to him are both junked.
2: Not clear. Thank you.
1: You're welcome.

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0: The registration 8 Queen Nora George 48 comes back, no title information on computer.
1: I'm clear.
0: For 9 unit status.
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0: 624 from Central. 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Hi, RTX, if you'd like it. She is being scammed by Microsoft. Her daughter called earlier, advising that they're going to call her bank tonight to make sure everything gets frozen. But caller would also like contact.
1: Okay.
0: 2212.
2: Central 530.
0: 530.
2: Which address was suspect?
0: 5181 West Gidamote.
2: I'm clear. Thank you.
0: You're welcome.

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0: Comes back to Jason Anthony Schaefer, Clearlane out of Missoula, Montana. 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

0: Central room 20. Do you have an address on file for this, Jordan?
1: Woodland, Michigan.
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0: I'm clear. We'll still be waiting at Jordan Lake and Gutemu. Update is there's no GSW. Victim was shot at approximately 8 to 10 times. Thinks it was with a pistol.
2: Right, 8500 South State Road, 8500 South State, crest of East Portland Road and East Goodham. Spending on a 67-year-old male, fall unknown on injuries. 22-21.

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1: 19.
0: So you can make contact with Robin Lackler in regard to questions about fireworks. I have a GX in room.
1: Good.
0: 616-527-0762.
1: Where?
0: 2020.
2: Slow road by them. They figured that it was suspicious to the scene.
3: I'm clear. Fire move a little bit further east. I believe the venue where the S1s will be at will be kind of right where they're staged.
2: Thanks, sir. PD is requesting you move further east on your current location.
1: Okay. Well, I'm going to check.
2: Dylan Orange, you're on readable.
4: Central from 6411.
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4: Do we have any vehicle history for our suspect that would indicate whether that truck could be linked to him or not? I know you said he only has registered vehicles that have been junked.
2: We do not have any history for vehicles for him. You're welcome.

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1: Go ahead. Okay, it's cutting out.
0: First stage of test now.
1: Happy door stage. Didn't catch your additional.
0: I'll give it to GX.
1: Okay.

0: wondering if we could possibly divert you. We just received a call from a Megan Myers. She resides at 1246 Kenwood Avenue, apartment 7. Stated that there is a 9-year-old child who has been home alone all day. She has her at her apartment now. The aunt is coming to pick her up, but she would like to file a report.
1: Okay.
0: Are you 27?

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1: Rescue 2, go ahead.
0: You can show us help.
1: Yeah, 2229.

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1: Go ahead.
0: Your 15-minute timer's up.
1: I'm clear. I'll have one in custody.
0: Clear. One in custody, 2230.

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1: Good.
0: Please advise the email is going to be in Ashley K. Niles, resides at 1252 Kenwood Apartment 206. She's clear file valid.
1: Okay.
0: 2231.
1: Control 6455.
0: Go ahead.
1: Unit 5 got a motor moving in. I think you got us there.
0: I got Unit Central to all countywide units. Primary is now closed. Switch to a secondary channel for non-emergency traffic. Central's clear at 2232.

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1: 5-3.
0: Just advising, when we check out, we'll be near 51 to 81. Let's get him going.
1: Clear.

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1: 624, go ahead.
0: Megan's at the 1246 Cameron address.
1: Thanks, sir.
0: Which apartment?
1: Apartment 7.
0: Okay, there we go.
1: 2233.

0: 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Lawrence, go ahead.
1: Russia 2 is clear from 6 jets.
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0: 2238.

0: Central, check that. 493 from Central, can you copy TX?
1: Good.
0: We have another question in regard to the firework rules in Ionia. I'm making contact with Melissa. I have that TX in ready.
1: Good.
0: 616-360-4165.
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0: 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That's it.
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0: Four viral questions, making contact with Ring Global. I have that TX for you already.
1: Go ahead. Somebody different?
0: Hey, from someone different. It is 616-813-7557.
1: Yeah, okay. Reference fireworks.
0: Hey, from.

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1: Beaver Highway Command, go ahead.
0: Some field units are clearing the scene here. Command terminated.
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Penny Central dispatch to Reynolds Township and my VMS for station area of 8053 Judevine Road, 8053 Judevine, cross of South Street and Lumbert Lane. Possible code as in progress, Central 423 Judevine. Miami County Central Dispatch to Ronald, first responders, stage in the area of 8053 Judevine Road, 8053 Judevine, cross up South Street and Lumbert Lane. Possible code as in progress. Central 423 Judevine.

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0: 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None of them can tell me over the phone. They're not from around here, so.
1: Stand by.

0: Central Dispatch Countywide Units have a possible CODIS in progress, 8053 Judevine Road, 8053 Judevine Road, cross of South Street and Lombard Lane. 28 Derek Robert Urbina, he sent some pictures to a ex-girlfriend of his arm cut. Units respond.
1: Sparrow.
2: The 6-4 is going to break in. I'll do it.
0: Clear, we are staging medical as well.

0: address is unknown. The only thing that we know is the people involved were going to 5535 West Bidaboo.
1: I'm clear. Thank you.
0: 2324.

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Possible code as in progress. 3rd Town, Central 423, 25.

0: Right. What's the address?
1: 8053 Judavine, 8053 Judavine, cross of South Street and Lombard Lane.
2: So, Ronald Fire.
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0: Central Dispatch to Countywide Units for a commercial burglary alarm at 7071 West Bluewater Highway, 7071 West Bluewater Highway, the Sunoco, crosses of Morrison Lake and Woodland Drive. Alarm is showing Zone 2 rear door and Zone 0 exit error alarm. Central is clear. Units respond.
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0: 2333.
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0: Bridge coming up to east with Queen Charles, check zero, Queen Charles Frank, 73, it's a gray center, I don't know.
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0: Are you still responding to the fraud call on Fifth Street?
1: I took care of that over TX.
0: Okay, I'll clear that off the board. 2338.

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0: 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Standby for 28.

0: right.
1: Key holder just called and she advised everything was good. It was just an employee.
0: Okay.
2: Yeah.
0: Can she give me names?
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0: That works.

0: 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I'll be out.
1: Yeah, 2243.
2: Central. Central 20, go ahead.
3: Key holder advises it should be a Deontay, unknown last name. The other person is training.
2: Clear.
0: Central 644, training, show me out.
1: Yeah, 2243.
2: Go ahead.
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0: Can you copy a warrant confirmation?
1: Go ahead.
0: Montcalm County has a Rodney J. Miller lodged, finishing his locals, wondering if you would like a hold placed. He's showing one out of your department, criminal bench, FTA, with a 50-mile pickup and a $2,102 bond cash for surety.
1: We'll take a hold on him. We should be able to pick him up sometime tomorrow. You can send me an email on it.
0: Clear, 031.

0: with Kimberly Kustra, 6867 Regan Drive, Saranac. She wants to report that male subject Derek Holler, 40 years old, assaulted her 13-year-old son.
1: I'm clear.
0: 032.

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0: I'll be clear of that, and you can send me the next call if I go off it.

address is 1017 6th Avenue. 1017 6th Avenue across the 2nd Street and 1st Street. Amy Mendez states that two kids were in her son's vehicle, approximately 10 to 13 years old, took off towards 2nd Street. Also, on your way down, would you be able to check a barrier at the 65-mile marker? Thank you, 038.

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1: 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I don't need checks.
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0: East Green River Avenue, the Taco Bell in Portland, 1433 East Green River Avenue, cross of Brixby and East Bridge for a larceny that occurred 10 minutes ago. Caller stated they left in a purple Jeep Gladiator with a huge painting off the wall. They're described as wearing a gray hoodie going eastbound on Green River.
1: 10-4.
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Central dispatch to Saranac Fire Department for a structure fire at 11044 West Peck Lake Road. 11044 West Peck Lake Road, cross of Hastings and Hotchkiss Road. House struck by lightning, damages in the basement, smoke in the basement. Central is clear at 115. Central dispatch to Saranac Fire Department, second tone. Structure fire at 11044 West Peck Lake Road. 11044 West Peck Lake Road, cross of Hastings Road and Hotchkiss Road for a house struck by lightning, smoke in the basement. Central is clear, 115.

Central dispatch to Berlin Orange and Clarksville Fire Department, auto aid for a structure fire at 11044 West Peck Lake Road, 11044 West Peck Lake Road, cross of Hastings Road and Hotchkiss Road. House was struck by lightning, smoke is filling the basement. Central is clear, 116.

Central dispatch to Clarksville Fire Department, Berlin Orange Fire Department, auto aid to a structure fire at 11044 West Peck Lake Road, 11044 West Peck Lake Road, cross of Hastings Road and Hotchkiss Road, for a house struck by lightning, smoke filling the basement. Central is clear, 117.

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1: All units responding to 11044 West Peck Lake Road that's not yet arrived can disregard. 135.
2: Clarksville 1203, clear on the disregard.
1: Would you like a disregard tone?
2: Clarksville will not need one.
3: One, clear on disregard.
1: Berlin Orange, are you clear on the disregard?
4: Yes, yes.
1: Yeah. Would you like a disregard tone?
4: Negative, negative.
1: 136.

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0: Consumers is on scene. You can show all other units clear and returning.
1: Consumers is on scene. All other responders are clear and returning. 151.
2: I'm going to need handcuffs for two vehicles. Copy the first.
1: Good.
2: Four Queen George, Queen 19. It's going to be a Black Equinox, heavy rear end damage. Stand by for the other plate.
1: Standing by.

0: the other registrations, or Adam, check that. 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
1: Okay, 132.

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1: American Heritage Inn, 1681 East Grand River Avenue, room 133, across of East Grand River. You're making contact with Stephen Carkston. We're sending medical there for him. 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
0: Hey, firm.
1: 4:30. Dispatch to Portland EMS, if you could stage in the area of American Heritage Inn, 1681 East Grand River Avenue, 1681 East Grand River Avenue, room 133, cross of Grand River Avenue, for a 35-year-old male. I believe it's going to be a mental health. Central clear, 431.
2: Need from the central dispatch to Saranac Fire for a CO alarm, 8691 MacArthur Road, 8691 MacArthur, across of Ivan Road and Darby Road. 5 people in the home, no symptoms, advising to evacuate the home. Central clear, 431. Dispatch to Saranac Fire, second tone for CO alarm, 8691 MacArthur Road, 8691 MacArthur, across of Ivan Road and Derby Road. 5 people in the home, no symptoms, central clear, 431.

Ionia County Central Dispatch to Life EMS. 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Going to be at American Heritage Inn, 1681 East Grand River Avenue, 1681 East Grand River Avenue, room 133, cross of Grand River Avenue. 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
0: Portland, Sage. 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
2: 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Anything holding? I am in service.
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0: 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Coming up to the 67 exit, Michigan Plate, 5 Nora David, yellow 93, to white 6.
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0: I'm going to be westbound at the 67 Edward Nora Queen 0380 on a white GMC AT4.
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0: The westbound east of 67, Mission Clay, Edward Frank Charles, 620, the Silver and House.
1: 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Six four six five status.
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0: Central from 6410. Can you run a plate for me?
1: Affirmative, go ahead.
0: Michigan plate, Mason, Mary, Adam, Sam, Ocean, Nora, Sam. Oh, that ocean might be a zero. I can't get to come back.
1: It actually has two hits using a zero. Are you looking at a Ram pickup truck or a Genesis?
0: Ram pickup.
1: Okay, clear. Stay by. I got to run the VIN for it.

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1: Good.
0: Okay, it says clearly in 2014, Ram 1500 was registered to David Guernsey out of Lowell. That plate expired 8/22/2025.
1: Unclear. I'm going to be on a stop with it. 66 in Virginia, and I only have four.
0: Clear 66 in Virginia at 850 break 6474 Shadow.
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2: I'll be westbound at the emergency pull off. 5 Mary X-ray Tom 36 on the black Silverado.
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Patrol, Light CMS, and a party 310549 West Bluewater Highway between Bayard and Whitesburg Road on a 63-year-old female feeling busy, 859.

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1: Good.
0: The subject's address is 1800 Lillian Boulevard, apartment B as in boy, 26. You're going to be making contact with Sierra Bricky. She is en route there at this time. States that her mother, Barbara Bricky, sent a message to their group family chat with pictures of self-inflicted lacerations. She's driving around the area or parked around the area somewhere in a black Dodge Dart.
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1: 6465, go ahead.
0: I'll be on the 6-4 off-ramp westbound. I've got a new brown-colored GMC Terrain temp tag.
1: Clear, 902.

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1: Westbound at the 64 off ramp. Mission plate David Charles William 410. The silver Buick Envision.
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0: 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We'll be west of 6-4 overpass. 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
0: You've got the ATX for Barbara, so she doesn't an answer for you.
1: Go on.
0: 517-719-2470.
1: I'm clear. I'm going to try.

0: Central, 6465. Copy that. What's up?
1: Yes.
0: Gonna have a license plate, can't tell the state. Lincoln, India Lincoln, Henry Robert Boy on an orange hatchback, Chevy hatchback. We haven't stopped yet.
1: Okay, doing well. Approximate mile marker?
0: Looks like we're gonna be stopping at the 6-3.
1: Stopping at 6-3, 921.
2: Can I make contact with her? She said that she was in Portland but would not give me your location. I told her that you needed to speak to her and asked her if she would drive to your department and meet you out front. She said she will and that it would take her about 15 minutes to get there.
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0: The eastbound, you're the 6-1, Michigan plate, 9 Paul Union, Queen 37, light blue UFO.
1: Clear 925. 6465 status.
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1: 6410.
0: Eastbound at the 80, Michigan plate, 7 Paul X-ray, Mary 97, 7 PXM 97 on a blue Bronco.

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1: What?
0: 650 West Washington Street, making contact with James Casper, calling to report some MVOP to his vehicle from his neighbor shooting fireworks off last night.
1: Average.
0: 946.

0: 46.5.
1: Go on.
0: She has a meeting here. And I spoke with the original caller. Great.
1: I copy. She has made it there. You spoke with the original caller. Was there anything after that?
0: Hey, from they just spoke with them, and they said, according to Snapchat location, she's at the corner of Hayes and McKenna. There's a residence straight across from Hayes, McKenna, that she should be at currently, if there's county unit available to head up there.
1: Affirmative, 34-9 from Central.
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1: 6410, go ahead.
0: Heavy westbound at the 77. Take it in Indiana, please. I'm unsure. 552, David Mary Sam. 552, DMS on that red Chevy Malibu.
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0: 6, 4, 10 status. Six, four, ten from Central status check. Six, four, six, five, or 7-4, are either of you near westbound of the 77? Go ahead.
1: Give me Lester Morris, Mary Ocean, Robert, Robert, Ida, Sam. First at Jason, middle of Christopher, white male 1, 15 of 82.
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1: 1024.

0: available 6-4 unit near westbound at the 64.
1: I'm 6-4, I'm going to stop around the 75, if I can point that way.
0: Okay, clear for available 6-4 unit. I have a semi tire that's blocking both lanes westbound at the 64. Traffic slowing down.
2: Central 6465, I'll head that way.
0: Okay, clear.

0: Hi, from 7-4. Go ahead. Where are you coming from? I'm at the scales. Not sure who's going to be the closest, but I can head that way.
1: I'm westbound at 7-7.
0: Clear, I'll head that way.

0: 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Can you copy a foul?
1: 46-5.
0: For the female we're looking for, last is Ricky, B-R-I-C-K-E-Y, versus Barbara, common middle Louise, L-O-U-I-S-E, female, 815-72.

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1: 6474.
0: Are you getting just one call or several calls off it?
1: Just one so far.
0: I'm clear. I'm coming up to the 6-6 traffic that's still flowing and not back up.
1: I'm clear, break 46-5 from Centra.
0: Good.
1: She's clear file with a suspended out of Portland.
0: Don't really keep.
1: You're welcome. 10-32.

0: 6474 from 10. 65 and I are headed your way. Advise that you want us to cut traffic and ramp them up. I hope that's 662.
1: Central from 74.
2: 74.
1: That's been removed. Traffic's falling by.
2: I'm clear. Mostly clear, but 6410 clear direct.
0: I'm clear. I heard fire, not tire. I'm clear.
2: Nope, just a big rubber tire and it's clear. 1035.

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0: Please start toward Sunset Ridge 7204 East Bering River, lot 495. For a domestic situation, caller stated that his wife just smashed a TV and he believes she may be attempting to leave in a white Dodge Ram.
1: Is there a reason she can't leave?
0: Well, it sounds like there may have been an assault as well.
1: Clear. You can show me in route.
0: I'm clear. Would you like a backup unit?
1: Kind of a weather.
0: I'm clear. Thank you.

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0: 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I have not seen a white ray.

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0: Hello?
1: Just an FYI, Tom Fox from MDOT is about an hour out right now. He's requesting, if you're available around 11:45, to meet him at the westbound 67. There is a barrier that needs to be moved, and he'll need lights later. He's going to call back when he's a little closer.
0: I'll see what I can do. Not sure if OHSP would cover that for MDOT.
1: I'm clear. Just letting you know.
0: Clear.
1: 1051.

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1: Can you give me a chance, please?
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0: 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Can you copy area check?
1: Good.
0: If you could check Juniper Lane off of Ionia Road, just outside of the city of Portland, for two white males soliciting with signs put up.

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1: I'm going to be clear of this unless we get any more developments.
0: Okay, clear.

0: Union County Central Dispatch, 2 Portland Ambulance, Harvey 1 Medical, Sunset Ridge, 7204 East Grand River, and Lot 83. 7204 East Grand River, Lot 83, crosses Sunset Boulevard. So they're responding for a 67-year-old male with burns to his face. He was smoking with his O2 on, and it blew up in his face. Fire is out at this time. He is conscious and breathing. Central's clear, 1106.
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90 Central Dispatch to Portland Fire Department. Seeking to respond to 7204 East Grand River, 7204 East Grand River, lot number 83, cross the Sunset Boulevard. EMS is responding for a 67-year-old male was smoking with his O2 on, and it blew up in his face. He's suffering from facial burns,

0: 90 Central Dispatch to Portland Fire Department. Seeking to respond to 7204 East Grand River, 7204 East Grand River, lot number 83, cross of Sunset Boulevard. EMS is responding for a 67-year-old male was smoking with his O2 on, and it blew up in his face. He's suffering from facial burns. I believe the fire is completely out at this time, but would like you to verify. Such as clear 1107.
1: Niner, you clear now?
2: I'm clear. You want to copy, please? Go ahead. Frank Adam Lincoln, 2183.
1: That's the one on a 2020 Ram 1500.
2: I'm clear. I'll be sitting here until they want to make contact.
1: 10-4, do you want checks?
2: Negative.
0: Go ahead.
2: My caller just called back and said that the female is at 255 East Garden Street in Muir. There was a couple of daughters, and she has no way of leaving right now.
0: I'm clear. 255 East Garden Street in Muir.
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0: Clear. 3410, clear, Jeff.
3: Central from 6410, on the route to Portland.
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1: I'm clear, thanks.
2: Pioneer Central, available county ID that's on a V&E that just occurred about 5 minutes ago at 7933 Palmer Road, 7933 Palmer Road between Zam and Flat River Trail. Caller's a neighbor reporting that a greenish Ford Ranger with a topper was at the residence. Two white males were taking belongings out of the home. He made contact with them and they advised that they were not stealing, but then left the scene northbound on Zam about 5 minutes ago. Units to respond.
1: Harbert's Bay area. 3414, 21 impaired.
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2: If you could start there.
1: No, I'm clear and wrong.
2: Clear in 627, are you clear on that for a BWA?
1: Nate, room.
2: I'm sorry, 627, can you hear
1: me? I'm clear, I'll be on the call for him in the city. Track 14.
2: Go ahead.
1: Was the residence occupied?
2: Negative. The owner is up north per my caller, but he did try to make contact with him, but it hasn't heard back.
1: Now clear.
2: 11:15.

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1: Go for it.
2: You guys can disregard. I'll be clearing here shortly. There's no extension, and fire is completely contained and out within the residence at this time, and they are venting themselves, and I'll be clear here soon.
1: Copy. 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
1: Okay.
0: I ran that plate that you have in the notes. Guessing that is the suspect vehicle.
1: It is. I'm sending a message to Matt Conn. There's history up in Lakeview with it.
0: I'm clear on that. I just ran it and talked to you guys. I'm out of Denison, which might contacting Ottawa. I'm having them stop by that address as well.

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0: At the Dollar General, 438 West Lincoln, looking for a black pickup truck. 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The male's walked into the store and she's waiting out in the car. 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
1: Central 3414.
2: 3414.
1: You can show me clear the venue for now. I'm going to be out at 8031 Palmer Road attempting to make contact with the original caller.
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0: 99's truck is still there. Edward Tom, X-ray 1304. It's dark silver in color and has a canoe in the back.
1: Central 20, I'm clear. I see it leaving parking lot. I'm stuck between a few vehicles in traffic.
0: Okay, it's registered 749 East Main Street for Caleb Rasmussen.

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1: Number 2.
2: Westbound, east of 67, mission plate, David Zebra Paul, 7197, to Black Sorrow.
1: Clear, 1143.
3: It's snowing, expired as of 2010. I'm sorry, on a Saturn?
0: Try George Boy, 87053, the white Honda Odyssey.

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0: 4-9's got tied up on a rolling domestic, just FYI.
1: Yeah, I copy that. Thank you.

0: Max 34-10.
1: Go ahead.
0: That'll be Otis 4200. Ending is 35117.
1: 35117, I'll show you out there, 1149.

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0: It's a clear file, Alan.
1: I'm clear. Can you run a name scan, please?
0: What?
1: Last of Ostrander, first of Nevea. Unknown on selling a bull. She's going to be about early 20s.
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0: Kelly and Alpha Adult, probation order, original conviction of assault out of Ionia. Other than that, she is valid to East Main Street, Ionia.
1: I'm clear. Is there a protective party on that?

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0: No contact with Rolando Graciano or family.
1: I'm clear. I appreciate it.
0: You're welcome. 1151. 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
0: 3349.
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1: Hi.
0: Westbound at the scales, Michigan plate 09, Adam, Nora, Adam, 109, ANA1, on a gray, Bronco.

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0: 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She supposedly has some video.

0: 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Going to be First Street off of Jordan Lake Avenue with Zero Lincoln Queen Zebra 51 Buick Lucerne times 2. It's black.
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0: 7-4.
1: Right.
0: Because otherwise they will have the left lane blocked of westbound at the 65.5 mile marker for a few minutes here.

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0: You can show me out. We'll start with Texan 10.
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0: Lanes are back open again, obviously.
1: 1210.
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1: Sounds fine.
3: 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I came with Hotel Party 1110 South Bridge, 1110 South Bridge, the Nook, across Main Street and East Congress. 35-year-old male, seizure, since clear 1211.

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0: 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Man, down soon.
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0: or 6'5"?
1: 6'5", Russ.
0: I noticed you hadn't cleared me yet. I cleared from that DB.
1: You okay? Go ahead. 28, Russ.
2: I'm headed back to 23. Reference the female half of this. Does it have her terms of probation listed by chance?
1: Stand by. I'll check my partner.
3: 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Clear stuff.
1: 12-14.
2: 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Go ahead.
4: Conditions listed are not to violate any criminal law of any unit of government, no contact with Rolando Graciano or family, no firearm, and subject is to test for alcohol and search if needed.
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0: Central, 34 or 14.
1: 14,
0: good. 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There's negative contact. I'm not seeing any working vehicles in the driveway, so I'm guessing Mr. Mulder is still out and about.
1: Clear to 20.

0: 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Go ahead.
1: If you wouldn't mind reattaching me to the B&E on Palmer, I'm going to be meeting one of the homeowners there.
0: Okay, clear.
2: Eastbound west at 77 with 03 Adam Torque, Queen 5 on a black Yukon.

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0: 646-1017. Officer safety, positive CMS discharged in 2012 for multiple 3500 charges in Arnold. Showing a civil for failure to appear violation of a court order out of Muskegon County. It's a 50-mile pick, 973 cash only bond. Valid ops.
1: I'm clear. Do you want to check with them?

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1: Right.
0: That'll be North State Street in Forest. Edward Zebra 0733 on a black Pilot.

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0: Can you show me clear scene?

first responders and life ambulance. I have a priority 2, 1251, 1251 West Clarksville Road. 1251 West Clarksville Road crosses the Harwood Means. We're 75-year-old female, abdominal pain, central clear. First on 1244. Time Central Lakewood has first responders. I'm priority 2, 1251, 1251 West Clarksville Road, cross the Harbor. 3 for 75-year-old female with abdominal pain, clear second tone, 1244.

0: out of this S 249 units, if you could respond, priority 2 medical, 422 Pleasant Street, 422 Pleasant Street, Crossing Tower and Summit. Be responding on a one-year-old male. Hemorrhage hit his lip on the edge of the bathtub. 49 square.
1: 20 square. Central 28. Just around the corner. You can show me out.
0: 12 48.

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0: We're clear, thank you.
1: 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Sixty-four seventy-four Salem. You're welcome.

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2: 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Be there in about 10 minutes in a white truck.
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0: Eastbound West is 77, Edward Deaver George, 6207, Black Escape.

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0: 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Nothing physical, just aggressive, disorderly. Would you like a phone call?
1: Clear.
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0: 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Henry 0, Mary Boy 0, David Yellow on a red portion.
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0: Eastbound West 77 with Edward Tom Frank 4995 on a Silver Fusion.
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0: 3027 West Pike Lake Road, 3027 West Pike Lake between Hartwell and Jordan Lake Road. 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
0: 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It'll be a Bloomington motorhome.
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1: 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You've got one at your door. They'll be waiting in a 4-4. Need a police report.
0: Okay.
1: 1356.
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1: Go ahead.
3: Eastbound 76 with 16700 on a gray charger.

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1: I'm clear. Copy another.
0: Go ahead.
1: It's going to be a two-car PDA, the west entrance of Meyer, 2770 South State Road. I advise them it's private property, but one of the drivers doesn't have their ID, driver's license, or any of the paperwork with them. You're looking for a burgundy Nissan and a gray car.
0: Clear.
1: 1404.
0: Central 627.
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1: 401, I have a TX for that structure fire that you guys had on West Peck Lake this morning. She just has a few questions for you guys.
0: 10-4, I'll give you a call, just a sec.
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0: 3213 West River Road. Caller's third party advising that his friend texted him and said her boyfriend hurt her. When he called, she was crying and hung up. Catherine Joanne Hubbard, you'll be checking on, and the boyfriend is a Jesus Ortiz. I have a TX for the female. He'd like them checked on and contact.
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0: Good.
2: Eastbound 77, David George 1077 3 on a black Jeep.

0: Center dispatch to 49 units, Priority 1 Medical, 118 Meadowlark Drive, 118 Meadowlark Drive, Cross of Flowers Court. You're responding on an 82-year-old female. Heat exposure, not alert. All lines clear.
1: We're good.
0: 1416. 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Be responding on an 82-year-old female. Heat exposure, not alert. Central's clear. 1416.

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0: Right in front of 28, 6 North State. 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
1: 1422.
0: Central 4920. 20. I'm out, no matter what.
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1: Stand by, break 3410 status. Hey, copy, just your care.
2: I'll be clear of that verbal that you had me on.
1: Okay.
3: Six-5, what's your location?
2: Attachment.
3: I'm clear. 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
1: Nalene expired 6/10/2060 IVES, and the RO is clear file expired ops.
0: Clear. Can you run that address and see who resides?
1: Affirmative, see you.

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1: Good.
0: Hey, Rich, Arif, and Kelsey.
1: What address?
0: 3281 West Bluewater Highway, Iona.
1: Okay.
2: 1426. 65, copy your call.
1: Good.
2: It's going to be on the corner of Pleasant and North Street, north side of the road. Caller's advising there is an arrow stuck in the ground. They didn't see anybody shoot it. No one's around it. They are very concerned for their safety, and they'd like the area checked. No contact for the caller.
1: Over.
2: 1425.

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0: 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I'll be Marine 1 today over on Morrison Lake.

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1: Right.
0: He's gone west to the 77 with Charles Victor Queen 121 on a silver Toyota.
1: Right. Central 49, please.
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0: Pull into Dollar General with Edward George Robert 2802. He'll be in Maroon Jeep. 5-1.
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0: sense, but it's not. But you, you know, looking over that vehicle here, which should be a separate section up.
1: You guys, the vehicle is there?
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0: Clear. Are you all set on checks?
1: Yeah, I should be good to go. Thank you.
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Pena Central Orleans Fire Department. If you could check the area at Page Landfill, 7905 North Johnson. 7905 North Johnson Road between Tidville and Wheeler. Have one caller reporting black smoke coming from the landfill, but they cannot see what's actually burning. Such a clear 1447. Second Tone, Orleans Fire Department, Pitch Landfill, 7905 North Johnson, 7905 North Johnson, between Tidville and Wheeler. One caller reporting black smoke coming from the landfill. She cannot see what's burning at this time. Sounds clear, 1448.

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3: 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They're requesting you for tanker and manpower. Sensor clear, 1502.
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0: 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Unknown exact address of where this took place, but she just like a phone call.
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2: 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Orleans is requesting you for standby. Central clear at 1505.
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3: Okay, I've got a landfill fire, looks to be about 60 by 100 going across the top. You control 6 and come in.
0: Claire, would you like a fire ground?
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1: Go ahead, Orleans Command, this is engine 4.
0: Okay, we're going to need your truck to probably stop down at the bottom until they re-empty the oars, and then you can back up and reconnect. There's not enough space to get us in. We are currently in the process of getting a 2.5 inch wide, into two lines, and what I'm going to need mainly is a lot of manpower. Because it's hot.
1: Clear on that. You can show me stage down by the two sheds at the base of the hill.
0: Okay.

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1: All right. 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
0: Okay, Claire. 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
0: 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I'm back in.
1: 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Thank you.
2: 7 East David Highway, cross with Hines and Kelsey. You're responding on an 80-year-old male lift assist. 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
0: 2096 North State, Lot 38. She's making contact with Diane Osborne, advising her husband, Tony, is currently at the residence. He's not supposed to be there without an officer. She did advise there's no PPO in place. She's not being aggressive, no weapons.
1: Thanks,
0: 5223.

0: 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Walmart, 152 West Spray, 152 West Spray. Caller advised there was an accident in the parking lot and they needed an ambulance. Caller was less than cooperative with a better location or further information. Units to respond.
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0: 34-9, can you head that way, please?
3: I don't even have a confirmed crash or nothing.
0: Just the one call. We're going to try to reconnect and get further for you.
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0: 1527.
4: Further information. But he advised that there was a car accident with injuries in the parking lot. Would not tell me where or the vehicle description since clear 1527.
5: Joe Brillon, I'm good. You
4: too. Good.
5: Hello, Andrew.
4: Andrew, we'll try to get you further, but he was not very happy with me.
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0: Pennsylvania Central, Ronald Fire Department, request from Orleans for tanker and manpower on a 50 by 100 landfill fire at Pitch Landfill 7905 North Johnson Road between Tidville and Wheeler. Sounds clear, 1529. 9 from Central.
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0: I'm clear. You can throw me on scene. The patient's going to be inside on the pharmacy side.
1: I'm clear.

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0: From Chippewa County, they want to know if you'd like to meet or place a hold. They're out with Tyron Robbins, born in 98, showing a civil for neglect child. 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
1: Negative, how is this back?
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Central Dispatch to Ronald Fire, for assist to Orleans, 7905 North Johnson Road. 7905 North Johnson Road at Pitches Landfill. They are requesting a tanker and manpower this time. Central's clear for C-32.

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0: Central 613, set closed out.
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0: Eastbound 76 with Edward Queen Nora 0760 on a black screen.

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0: 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You got it.
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0: 49 to Virginia Ave in Portland, off of Kent with Indiana registration. Tom Mary John, 361 on a gray BMW.

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1: 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Be responding on a 28-year-old male, sick person. Central's clear, 1356.

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1: Got
0: it. Just milling on a 08 BMW 750Li sedan. Plate on it should be 359 Charles David John, which is valid 728 or 26 Yabbies unknown.
1: I'm good, thanks.
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0: Be making contact with Zamaya Cook, 710 Valley View Drive, apartment A is in Adam 4. She's calling to report some phone harassment. She's about 5 minutes from home. Otherwise, I've got a TX if you want to give her a call.
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1: Be making contact with Zamaya Cook, 710 Valley View Drive, apartment A is in Attic 4. She's calling to report some phone harassment. She's about 5 minutes from home. Otherwise, I've got a TX if you want to give her a call.
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0: Standby.
1: Central, 28.
0: Just an FYI, one call in the area of 111 North Kidd Street. So he heard several explosions. I reminded him of the weekend. He thought it could be fireworks or maybe a transformer. I'd like the area check.
2: Yeah,
3: right now. 1660. East side of the bridge. Caller's advising that there's a swimmer about 250 feet out. She does have a life jacket on, but she's struggling and cannot get back in to the shore. Caller's still on the line. Sensor clear, 1660. Second Tome, Rillin' Orange, Sessions, Lake 2880 West David Highway. Figured respond to Sessions Point area. A swimmer about 250 feet out, struggling to get back to the shore. She does have a life jacket on, though. Sensor clear, 1617.

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1: Good.
0: Do you want us to have an ambulance head that way as well?
1: Yes, please.
0: 1618. Central Dispatch to Life Ambulance. You could head to 2880 West David Highway, 2880 West David Highway. At Sessions Point, there is a swimmer in distress. Unknown age. She is about 250 feet out, struggling to swim. She does have a life jacket. We do have first responders en route as well. Central Clear 1618.

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1: I'm clear. 4065, are you clear? He's got one stopped right now.
0: Hey, from thank you.
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0: I'll be on scene. It appears the swimmer is going to be out of the water.
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0: 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It is my understanding that we have some severe storms coming. If you could check us a phrase, if they're getting too much, it would be great.
1: Thank you, sir. We will.

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1: You're pulling into South State, the Florida plate. Robert, Frank, Nora. Looks like Q26.
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0: He's got help on the way. I'm going to sit here with lights until we get that moved. In reference to the explosions, I was UTL and that also.
1: I'm clear. We also had one call about 20 minutes ago now of kids throwing stuff off the walking bridge by Burger King.
0: Okay. We'll see what I can come up with.
1: 1643.

0: Central, all units, stations, apartments, be advised. Southern Ionia County is under a severe thunderstorm warning covering Ionia, Lyons, Muir, Saranac, Clarksville, Lake Grove, Portland. Sun's clear at 1645.
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0: If you could, could I get a tanker from Sheridan, a tanker out of Ionia, and a tanker from Granton Township? 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
1: 1649.
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0: You're welcome, 1703.

Joshua with a VOL. He's about 96 from the 66-mile marker on a gray Chrysler 300. And a black Dodge Challenger, the Chrysler 300, was going excess of 100 miles an hour and went around on the shoulder. Yep. And now an impossible road rage with the black Dodge Challenger, 1705.

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1: Crying engine one.
0: You know the pictures of one.
1: You're in route with one. Background one.
0: Okay, thanks, Bree. 4928 and 492. Oh, it's fine. Two from 28 going away. And you clear that, anchor three and engine one are both going.

0: has too, like identifier for a possible arcing or sparking investigation. It's going to be in the area of 1202 Jordan Lake Street, 1202 Jordan Lake Street, callers advising, behind the Chinese restaurant, a brown house. Didn't see any flames, did see some sparks at one time. He's no longer in the area, did not have an exact location. Central Square, 1707. Central Dispatch 2, Odessa Township Fire, second tone for a area check for possible wires. Down 1202 Jordan Lake Street, 1202 Jordan Lake Street. It's going to be behind the Chinese restaurant. One caller, no longer in the area, advised he saw some sparking but no flames. You can check the area. Central's clear, 1707.
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3: 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We're not exactly sure which one.
2: I'm clear. Thank you.
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0: Central 20.
1: 20.
0: I'll go. I'll get you the number here.
1: 7013.

0: fair enough one.
1: Okay.
0: This is going to be a primary wire. It is spill off. It's arcing in a tree when the wind blows. Consumers has been notified 2 different times of this wire already.
1: Clear.
0: So if you could you notify consumers one more time? Let them know it's the tree and the bank drive through, and it's primary wires that run through the tree. The tree needs to be trapped.
1: Clear, it's going to be a minute. We're both on 911.
0: Clear, thank you. Central Saranac, Medic 5. 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
1: 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I don't know if you'll need it for your notes, but it's Life 304 from Kent County. Well, they'll be transported.

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2: Central Dispatch to Conaway Units, VOL Westbound, I-96, Delta 79 for a gray car. Possible registration, H. Roger Edward Paul, 84. Callers advising reckless drivers, driving, cutting the caller off and brake checking. No further information, Central's clear, 1715.
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0: also dispatched to Saranac First Responders and Life EMS, Party 2, Medical Alarm, 28 North Bosper Street, 28 North Bosper, across the Church and Mill, be responding on a 101-year-old female. 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We do have lockbox information if needed. Central's clear, 1717.
1: Central, 6436.
0: 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Be responding on a 101-year-old female. 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Central's clear, 1718. 36.
1: Advise being clear that eastbound DOL, right?
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0: Last is Zavala, first of Alejandro. 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
0: I've got an Alejandro Zavala Jr., 42 of 95.
1: Does it come back to either a West Meadows or a Nina Road address?
0: Negative, it comes out of Lansing.
1: That would be it.
0: I'm clear, he's showing a adult probation order, original conviction of assault out of Ionia, as well as a criminal bench failure to appear out of Clinton. Criminal bench failure to appear, Lansing PD, break. An additional warrant out of AM County, criminal bench for probation violation, 10,000 cash and surety of Ionia County, break. Lastly, a misdemeanor for aggravated assault out of Lansing PD.
1: I'm good. Can you, who's wearing me, his house number?
0: A firm.
1: Thank you.
0: 1739.

0: put. Adam Boy Henry 2.
1: Stand by.

0: 31 Adam Boyd, Henry 2, Calista, 2008 Dodge Charger, registered to a Calista Anderson out of Ionia. Expiration 12/27 of 26, give a yes.
1: Down, good.
0: 1741.

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Copy us out. I'm going to be on West Lincoln, just to the east of State Road, Edward Yellow Boy 0399 on a white Kia.

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1: 1747.
0: Central 6444.
1: 6444.
0: Good evening. I'll be in service. I'll be opening up on the day.
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0: 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It's going to be 3565 South State Road at Stero, Ionia. They need assistance with a patient there, Barbara Bricky. She's in ED room 11.
1: 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We're on our way.
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0: send for dispatch to Saranac Fire. We're a down wire at 9303 MacArthur Road. That's 9303 MacArthur Road, across of Marvy and Homa. No arcing or sparking at this time. Central clear. 1872. Saranac Fire, second tone, for a down wire at 9303 MacArthur Road, 9303 MacArthur Road, cross of Marvy and Oma. No arcing or sparking at this time. Central clear, 1817.
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Showing smoke above the panel. 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Berlin Orange Fire, second tone, for a commercial fire alarm at 3386 West Grand River Ave.

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0: Good evening. I'll be in service, car 13. 6 will be in, car 10. You can take kids on board.
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0: good morning. I'm in service, car 43. 4919, I'm in service, car 17. You can take night job. Sorry, days out.
1: 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Thank you,

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0: 821 Park Street, 821 Park Street, cross of Laurel and Woodland, making contact with Sarah Weaver. She states that her boyfriend, Michael Lauro, assaulted her, threw juice in her face and pushed her. He has since left in a maroon Ford Fusion, wearing shorts and a baseball cap.
1: Clear.
0: Six four seven eight.
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0: 22 and 6 4 7 8. Just be advised, if you make contact with the subject, he did take a baseball bat with him.
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0: 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Male subject, Michael Laurel, shows an officer safety caution outside of that. 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

0: 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Between Grand River and Warren with 5 Queen Nora Paul 5-3, a black Chevy Silverado. Thank you.
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